Smokers Weekend Top 25 Countdown. Looking back, Taylor Swift, I Knew It, I Knew You at number 10. You just heard Sienna Spiro, Die on This Hill at number 9. All right, y'all. We still want to hook you up. $500 prepaid Visa gift card. Think of all the cool swag you could get. Change our clothes. It's hot. 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Number 8.

0: Somber Home Wrecker at number 7. July feels weird, right? It's because it almost feels like summer's winding down. So you kind of get stuck in that, like, oh my gosh, I didn't do the things I wanted to do. So if you're feeling that way, and I'm feeling that way, it's all right. You still got time. It's okay. But you do need to mark it now. Plan it out because summer is winding down.
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Bye. Former number one there, Pink Panther is Zara Larsson stateside at number six, inching very close to that number one, keeping it rolling. It's our girl, Olivia Rodrigo. And you gotta say it like this, drop dead at number five.

0: just like that giant speedy sandwich, were impossible to ignore. 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

0: Weekend top 25 countdown. Looking back, Olivia Dean, so easy to fall in love. At number four, you just heard Bruno Mars, Risk It All. At number three, Risking It All. Risk It All in Vegas. Put it down. Yes, that claw machine.
1: Pull it.
0: Do it. Tap that button. But also, go see the Backstreet Boys at the Sphere. Backstreet's back.
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0: not gonna lie, I was surprised when it was number one last week, but y'all loving it. That was Tame Impala, Dracula, at number one. 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

0: like to hype your night. Lauren Snap, Donnie Meacham. We like to laugh a lot, don't we, Donnie?
1: Oh, we are always laughing, more on the inside, and just because my 17 personalities are all talking to each other at the same time, and I am cackling. And lucky for you, we do it Monday through Friday, yeah, right there in the Pop Quiz Shop.

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0: 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Oh, y'all are still on Blue Sky? 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

0: in right now or keep your radio turned up. Stream us on the Pop Crush app. And for everybody listening, big shout out to Janie. Big shout out to Ashley. Ashley says, just leaving dinner, had gift cards from Christmas, and now we've got a party in the car. I want to speak on gift cards, man. There's a gift card in a drawer somewhere. Gift cards may be the best thing of all time. You pay money to a restaurant for food that you haven't eaten yet, and there's a chance that you may never even eat the food because there's an expiration date. You know what I'm saying? Like, if you thought insurance was a scam, I'm kidding. But I'm also not. What's that one gift card that you never use? Because I'm probably, you look through this drawer right now. Who wants to go? What is this, man? Chili's? All right, we got to figure this out. I got to get back to the Pop Crush Weekend Mix. Go check those gift cards.
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0: 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And we've got those requests. We've got Sabrina, we've got Taylor, and we've got Popbacks on the way before we wrap up the final hour of the Pop Crush Weekend Mix.
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She'll be all right. 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
1: I wanted to bring my take on real coffee to the community. When I got my Toyota BZ, I realized it had something special. 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For some, that means making a statement. 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
2: 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Oh my, my, oh my, my love, I take one look at you, you're taking me out.

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5: Good morning and welcome to Encounter. I'm your host today, Joe Salopak, Executive Director at the Broome County Council of Churches. Council of Churches is celebrating its 85th birthday this year. We've been around for 85 years and we've started a number of programs, all of whom we've had talking about some of their history on this program here recently. We have a 50th anniversary of CHOW, the 30th anniversary of Faith in Action, and the 250th wheelchair ramp that we built for with our Ramp It Up program. One of the other programs that is celebrating a milestone this year is our Greater Good Grocery. Greater Good Grocery, it's hard to believe, was started 5 years ago and helped us talk a little bit about the changes and what's been going on with the Greater Good Grocery. Are a couple of people that are no strangers to Encounter. We have Stacy Fitzpatrick, who is our great our manager of the Greater Good Grocery bus.
6: Good morning.
5: And we have Kenya Middleton, who is our general manager for the Greater Good Grocery. So Kenya, let's start off by talking about what's transpiring and what's going on at the Greater Good Grocery these days that might be different than what we were 5 years ago when we first started.
6: Oh, thank you so much for having me.

0: I'll start out by saying the grocery store is being, it's really being spread in the community. A lot of people know more about the grocery store. They understand our mission. And we've really, really expanded programs that can help people. So I think that's kind of where we're at. We're still a community-based grocery store, but we have so many programs that really help people.
1: And what are some of those programs?
0: So we have our WIC program, our give back program, which essentially you essentially get $20 when you spend food stamps when you spend food stamps, you get $20 back of our give back bucks. We have the double back, which is the same thing, but that's for produce, fruits, and vegetables. We also have a FVRX bucks, which is through rural health. So you can get protein and vegetables. It's kind of like a prescription, food to medicine program. So those are just kind of some of the programs that we offer, but we're always looking for ways to really help the community.
1: Yeah, so really, if you think about it, if a person goes to shop at the Greater Good Grocery, and they get the extra $20 that, you know, if they spend up to $20, they get $20 reimbursable. They get two for the price of one.
0: Absolutely.
1: And that's really helping people who are on SNAP double the impact of their SNAP dollars, so that they can perhaps get enough for the entire month instead of it being just, you know, like a week or so.
0: Yes, we have a lot of people, they wait. So like when they go shopping, they wait until the end of the month, and then that's when they spend it all, because a lot of the times the money that they're giving isn't enough to carry through. And people are very thankful for the give back program in general, because if they didn't have that, they would have to go to pantries. And so this is a very humble and a humble experience for people who would normally, if they didn't have the give backs, they might have to go to a pantry. And now we know with the economy, there isn't too much left at a lot of pantries. So this stops that.
1: And WIC is a new addition this year, right?
0: Yes. So we have WIC at the store, and we have WIC on the bus also. And so WIC, and one of the things with WIC is a lot of people, when they go into a regular store, they're worried about if these items match or if they're acceptable for WIC. We have the items that are a WIC shelf. So people can go right to that. We have signs up that say WIC approved, so they know exactly what to grab, so there isn't any discrepancy at the register.
1: Now, Stacy, everything that's available at the store is also available on the bus, is that correct?
2: Yes, sir, that's correct. We're actually the second mobile market in the state to carry WIC, which is wonderful. We have so many parents that have that but nowhere to use the benefit, so we're able to take our bus into areas of Broome County, and people can come and shop and use their WIC card and get WIC products right on the bus.
1: And WIC, and also the double back program,
2: yep.
1: Right?
2: As well as the give back. So we match up to $20 a day on the bus as well as the store when you spend SNAP on the bus. And then for anybody else that's shopping in the store or the bus, if you're not using SNAP, we also have a reward program. Mm-hmm. So after 10 visits, you do get $10 off. So we're super thankful for everyone that mm-hmm. comes and spends their money in the store. And one of the most amazing things is when you shop in our store or on our bus, your money saves right in Broome County, mm-hmm. and you're going to feeding your neighbors and your community members. So that's one thing that we're proud of.
1: Yep. It's a card that every shopper gets, right?
0: Yep. Yes.
1: And so for every dollar,
0: get a punch.
1: Well, every time.
2: Every transaction,
1: mm-hmm. you get a punch. It's like an old-fashioned card.
0: Yep. Yes.
2: It's fun. Yeah. It's fun.
0: People really keep it too. Mm-hmm. They're like, wait a minute, like before I leave, they're like, I need this. Please stamp this. So it's like, it's one of those things that it's a great thing. It still brings the customer back into the store. So the programs that we had, just like Stacy said, it caters to everyone. So nobody's left out. Everybody is reaping a benefit from the store and the community.
1: And one of the things that the Greater Good Grocery is known for in the community is, regardless of who I talk to, they say, oh, that's where I can get Ben and Jerry's for a dollar,
2: yep.
1: right?
2: Mm-hmm.
1: So that's on the weekends, right?
0: Yes, on the weekends. We have it, and when we have our free produce day, the last Wednesday of the month, we have that sale then. So yes, that's on that day. But it's very popular. Like because it was so popular, we had to cut it down to 5 minimum, because people would come in and they would get so much. There's like 5 minimum. So then they're like, all right, I'll be back tomorrow. So I'm like, yeah.

0: people have this down to a science, but it's a great thing. People really come into the store. But not only that, when they're buying the ice cream, then they buy other things too and really get to see like what great things we have in the store.
1: Oh, it's interesting that that the other thing that we're kind of known for is our ethnic food.
0: Absolutely.
1: Which is not necessarily something that you would think of when you think of a small grocery mm-hmm. store, right?
0: Yes, so we have a lot of spices, curries, jerk flavors, browning, just about anything you can think of, a lot of Asian sauces. So a lot of people come, they're like, I can't find this. There was a restaurant, I think it's like a Caribbean restaurant. When they came in the store, they were excited that we had these things. They're like, I usually go to New York City for these things. And I'm like, we have them here. So we're always looking out for any type of customer that we could bring in to share the experience that we have at the store.
1: That's one of the great things too, Stacy, that I think about as far as like the Greater Good Grocery Bus, is that you take a lot of the same products that you have at the Greater Good Grocery and you're bringing them into the community where people have mobility issues or they have problems getting to the store.
2: Yep, absolutely. We really listen to our customers. We talk to them every day. What are you cooking? What's on the menu? Really, we talk about food all the time. But mm-hmm. through those conversations, they tell us, oh, you know, I really wish you had dry black beans on the bus. Dry black beans are now on the bus. Mm-hmm. You know, so we really listen. We want everyone to be able to make a meal when they come to the store, they come to the bus. So we do order products because customers ask for them. Mm-hmm. Mm-hmm. But I think that's one good thing is we have a very large variety on the bus, considering it's such a small space. But we do have lots of items for people that have dietary needs or maybe they're sugar-free. So we do try to have those items on the bus as well.
1: And we also try, we've been trying to get more proteins, right? Mm-hmm. So, because that's been one of the ones that we've kind of struggled with, right? Yep.
0: So, yeah, proteins, but right now, though, we have a lot of frozen proteins. The goal is to get to fresh, but we're still trying to make sure we have enough foot traffic for that. But right now, we have frozen, so we have ground beef, ground chicken, ground turkey. We have a lot of great smoked meats, which is very popular with our older population. They love the smoked turkey wings. Mm-hmm. They love the ham hocks, the neck bones. So those are very popular, but we're always looking of ways to bring it to us. So we know that people need the protein, and so they get it there too. We have just about everything.
1: Now, Kenya, one of the questions that we often get asked is, and it's one of the like kind of the myth around the Greater Good Grocery at times is that and it's only for poor people.
0: Yes. Yeah, so I'm not sure like where that came from, but it's for everybody. And people, when they, just like you said, people are like, can I shop there? Of course, we want you to shop there because it goes back into the community, and the store is for everyone. There's so many different programs in there. It's a great atmosphere. Like, my staff, amazing. They keep the store so clean and so neat, and we play great music. And so I think those things along with all the great programs that make someone want to shop there. So yeah.
1: Yeah. And the same goes for the Greater Good Grocery Bus. I've had people say, well, you know, I've seen it, but I've never mm-hmm. gone on it. Anybody can shop off the bus, right, Stacy?
2: Absolutely. It's so important for people that just please stop by, come and check out the bus, come and check out the store. This is part of your community, and we're here for you. And mm-hmm. even if you think you don't need to shop there, by you shopping there, you're supporting your community, and hopefully you can spread the word. So, yes, we want everyone to come and shop on the bus in the store.
1: Mm-hmm. So Kenya, how has it changed in 5 years?
0: Oh, yeah. So we were just talking about that. You know, we've all been together for 5 years. When we first started out, it was like at the end of COVID. And that at the time I was, not at the end, it was like still in COVID times. Mm-hmm. And I was the assistant manager then. And one of the things that we struggled with was inventory.
1: Right.
0: And just trying to find inventory. A lot of things were kind of locked up at that time. So we just kind of started with like one or two shelves. And I think we had produce.
2: Very basic produce.
0: Very basic. We didn't even have milk and or eggs. Or cheese. So just like when we think about those things now, we have so many different types of cheeses, bagels, we have a whole Goya section now.

0: now, so many types of dressings, noodles. So yeah, we've really like from it's like it's crazy like mm-hmm. when we think about it and how like we just had one shelf and just like some fruit and not even everything just because of the time. During that time it was really hard to get inventory, so we've really grown.
1: We carry hummus now,
0: hummus. Yeah, well, like when you think about that, yeah, different types of mozzarella cheeses, mm-hmm. you know, yeah, we do feta cheese. Like when you think about it, we're like, okay, we didn't have anything at that time, but we have so many different things and we're always still looking to like increase our inventory mm-hmm. any way we can.
1: Absolutely.
0: Yeah.
2: And the bus was added, it's been, what, 2 years or three years?
1: Mm-hmm.
2: 3 years. And how do the stops on the bus work?
1: So right now we're up to 20 stops a week. You can go right on Facebook and check out our schedule. So we usually roll in to a stop for about an hour to an hour and a half, depending on the location. And people can come on and do their shopping while we're there.
2: And pretty much they can get, and this was something that we really wanted to make sure, is that if you go on the bus, you can get your produce, you can get your meat, you can get virtually anything, right. Probably a little bit more limited.
1: Right,
2: than
1: we have
2: the
1: a smaller
2: store,
1: selection in the store, but we have a freezer on the bus. So we do have the ice cream, we have our $2 French fries, like we have really good deals in the freezer section. We have our cooler on the bus with all of the great dairy and eggs, our manna meals, we have a whole manna meal mm-hmm. shelf on the bus. And then our produce selection is basically everything that we have in the store we have on the bus. So definitely can make a meal.
2: So, and that's another thing that's changed like in the last, mm-hmm. really in the last 6 months, yep. really, mm-hmm. but is manna, mm-hmm. Manna meals, making abundant nutrition neighborhood accessible is what manna stands for. But it's the things that we sell at the store currently are kind of going off the shelf, I think, mm-hmm. a little bit. We have some really interesting products. You want to talk about them, Kenya?
0: Sure. The manna meals?
2: Yeah.
0: Yeah, so the manna meals, we can't keep right now. We can't keep the manna meal cooler stopped because it's so popular. Right now, we have some rotisserie chicken, and we have some mac and cheese. I think he just put in like I saw yesterday, it was like a beef meal or with mashed potatoes. But a potato salad, summer salads. So we really can't keep anything on there. A lot of people love that, especially people on the go, our older population, our working population. A lot of people who work overnight, they like coming for the lasagna. And that's one thing, like people love the lasagna. I have mm-hmm. to tell Scott about that.
1: And
0: like
1: the price is unbelievable.
0: Yeah, it's unbelievable. And it's half of what you would pay mm-hmm. at a chain for a prepared meal. And it tastes delicious.
1: Delicious,
0: too.
1: Whole.
0: No, it's really good. Yeah.
1: Whole food.
0: Quick.
1: It's like real
0: fresh.
1: Food.
0: Yeah, yeah. It's quick too. And like mm-hmm. someone who, like as myself, trying to eat better, it's one of those things where it's perfect. It has the veggies. Mm-hmm. It has just about everything you need to for a meal.
1: Yeah.
0: And
1: yeah.
0: It's good too.
2: And so those rotisserie chickens are $4.50.
0: Yeah, you can't go wrong with that. I think at another store, it's probably about $7 or $8.
1: Oh, there's some of them. They're $10.
0: $10?
1: They
0: yeah.
1: can be $9.
2: Yeah,
1: nine,
2: you know, I went to the grocery store and I was looking for a whole chicken, and I found one, but it was $14 for a whole chicken.
0: Shoot, that's
2: and it was not even cooked yet.
1: Right.
2: So the idea of getting a $4 rotisserie chicken,
0: you can't go wrong with that. And it's they have different flavors too. So there's like a lemon, a buffalo, a regular roasted. So there's so many different things you can choose from. And on top of those things you can choose from, it tastes really good.
2: Yeah.
0: So I think that's more important. Even with the price being affordable, the taste exceeds the price.
2: And one of the things that we want to emphasize is that whenever you shop at the store, whenever you buy a manna meal, you're actually helping support other manna products inside of the community that are So the meals that we do at the store are things that we buy. So we buy the chicken, we buy the things for the lasagna and all the rest of the food, and we put all of those together into a meal. And

0: So all of that goes out in that kind of a way. But then what we want to make sure that people know is that when they buy one of those meals, they support two more meals in the community that are being given away at pantries, community meal programs. Mm-hmm. Manna itself has been able to generate almost a little over 50,000 meals in our community in the last year. So by buying a Manna meal, you're helping support a really huge program that's doing a lot of good in our community. And the same thing for the Greater Good Grocery. When you shop at the Greater Good Grocery, it's not just about shopping at the Greater Good Grocery,
1: absolutely,
0: is it?
1: You're definitely pouring back into the community and the programs that we offer at the council. So that's one of the reasons why people really should shop there. You're spending your money, and it's something meaningful that goes back into the community. And that's kind of what the store and the bus, we stand for community-based programs. We're really here in the community. And when you think about, when you hear our name, that's what we do.
0: Yeah, Greater Good Grocery. Greater good.
1: Yes, for the greater good of the Southern Tier.
0: So my guests today are Kenya Middleton and Stacy Fitzpatrick, and we've been talking about the Greater Good Grocery and the Greater Good Grocery Bus and the growth of the past year, 5 years. 5 years is like a big deal for any new program, right?
1: Absolutely, new business. I think kind of when we first came on, we were like, whoa, like, you know, what are we gonna do? Like, how are we gonna do it? But I think every single day, we're always looking at ways to help people, but also to benefit the store. So we're constantly thinking. I feel like we're always like trying to bounce ideas off of each other. What do you think about this? What do you think about that? And like, we have great people too at the council who really support us in the mission, our development team. There are so many moving pieces that make the store successful. So we're very grateful for that.
0: And it's interesting that 5 years, you know, because 5 years is usually when a business fails.
1: Mm-hmm.
0: So when we were always trying to get over that 5-year hump, is what we used to call it a lot. And we would talk about how are we gonna get over that hump? And as we're thinking about like the future of the Greater Good Grocery, what are some of the things that you're hoping for?
1: I'm hoping for more foot traffic. I think with any business, we're always looking at ways for foot traffic, but more importantly, not even foot traffic, just more ways to make sure that we're making an impact on the community. So even though we're moving and like the store is becoming busier than what we've seen in the few years, we still are looking at ways to kind of, how can we impact the community? How can what we do here really affect everyone? How can the mission that we have at the store let people know what we're here for? I mean, one of the things last year when there were cuts with EBT, we really helped out the community so much with just that program. I think people were so grateful. You know, we've had people come in and cry during those times, like, thank you. Like, I don't know what my family would do if we didn't have this, until, you know, the federal government, released those EBT funds. So we're always on our feet, creatively thinking how we can help people. So, yeah.
0: And Stacy, we're looking forward to having something in the next year,
2: so,
0: right?
2: Yeah. We've been talking about it for a long time now, but the new bus is... things are moving. We have some traction there. So, not a lot to say right now, but there are definitely things in the work.
0: Yeah, there are things in the work. So the new bus is going to be more accessible for people.
2: Oh my gosh, it's going to be more accessible. The aisle is going to be a bigger bus, so the aisle is going to be wider. We're going to be able to have more merchandise on there. We're going to have more freezers, more coolers. So we'll just be able to provide a lot more options. And a lot more, I'll be able to have more stock at each stop, so, you know, because stock can be an issue. But I know, you know, for 5 years, we're hoping to have some more stops with the bus.
1: Mm-hmm.
2: So, you know, we definitely want to get out there into the community a little more. And, you know, we just want to be able to add more access to people, more so they can have healthy choices, they can have good food, you know, for themselves and their family. So we continuously try to think, how can we be more helpful? How can we provide more? How can we have more access? So we'll continue to

0: to do that in the community, right?
1: And another thing that you were saying too, like even with the stops, we get a lot of inquiries about more stops.
0: Right.
1: Can you come here? Can you go to another place? And one of the things too, like because of the bus being older, sometimes it's not accessible as we would want it to be, but we know that it's making an impact,
0: right?
1: Because we're receiving calls of people saying, hey, you know, the bus isn't here, or we need this today. And one of the things I'm still talking, but one of the things I really love about Stacy is last week the bus was down and Stacy was grabbing groceries and shopping for people inside the store and dropping the groceries off to them. So that's one of the things, like we're really committed and this is our job, but we really care about our community. So,
0: and we know our customers. Mm-hmm. We know
1: Absolutely.
0: Where they live, we know their names, like so we do have personal relationships with a lot of people, and I think that's what helps with a lot of our decision making and keeps us trying mm-hmm. to do better are, you know, the people that we know first names, you know.
2: Yeah. Mm-hmm. Well, one of the missions that we, or the mission statement for the council that we kind of live under is connecting compassion with needs, inspiring hope with dignity. Mm-hmm. That dignity piece is mm-hmm. a huge part of what we really try to infuse into everything that we do. So the idea is that, we don't treat them as a person who's on SNAP. Mm-hmm. We don't treat them as a person who's on WIC. We see the family mm-hmm. and we know their story. We know mm-hmm. their what they like, what they don't mm-hmm. like.
0: Right.
2: You know, all the things that kind of go along with that, and all the messiness that kind of comes along with
0: Absolutely.
2: That too.
0: Mm-hmm.
2: So it's a lot more like going back in time to a neighborhood grocery store, right?
0: Mm-hmm.
2: How fast can a person get in and out of the grocery store?
1: Oh, really? Really quick. I mean, just depending on the time, because there's certain times where it gets really busy.
0: And ice cream sales.
1: Yeah, the ice creams, yeah. I mean, Wednesday's produce day, it'll take a little longer. But, like, we have it set up so you can get in and out the store.
0: Pretty fast.
1: It's pretty fast. You can get what you need, just depending on what you have to get. And that's one of the things you don't have to worry about, you know, big aisles. It's very compact, safe, and clean.
2: And that's an important thing for us, is that safety and clean cleanliness of the area. I know that you take a lot of pride in that, can you?
1: Yes. I think everyone does. That's one of like the rules, like the golden rule of like keeping the store really clean. And people love that. People who've came in, they're like, wow, if they came to look at it, they're like, this store is very clean. And we definitely want that to be a factor of people coming back. So yeah.
2: Yeah. And parking is usually pretty easy to find right out in front too,
1: right out in front. Some people who may have mobility issues, you can park right in front of the store, so it's a short walk from the car to the store.
2: So you, and they can find the hours for the Greater Good Grocery too.
1: So the hours are Monday through Saturday from 9 to 7, and then we have on Sundays we are open from 12 to 7.
2: And so the Greater Good Grocery, you can find the Greater Good Grocery on their webpage is www.greatergoodgrocery.net.
1: Yes.
2: Right? And then and there they can find a listing of all the programs, and they can also find the stops for the grocery store mm-hmm. bus, and they would be able to find a connection with you if they would like to send you an email or to be able to connect with the store.
1: Yes, and we have a great Facebook page too that's very active too. So if people don't go to that site, they can also look us up on Facebook, and it has all the same items all the same things that you just said on mm-hmm. Facebook.
2: And one of the things that I love about our Facebook is that you can see some of the deals that are coming in and all that kind of thing, right?
3: Yeah, that's a great thing too. Like we have a really good social media team that works really hard on that, and you get to see what we have new in the store, what deals, and it just reminds you of different things. We try to specialize different holidays, different things that you need during the holidays. Thanksgiving, we have a lot of good deals for that. 4th of July, we'll have some candy out for that, different items.

0: So we always try to, you know, look for community things and holidays.
1: Well, my guests today have been Stacy Fitzpatrick with the Greater Good Grocery Bus and Kenya Middleton, our general manager for the Greater Good Grocery. I want to thank you both for being on Encounter today. I know it's been a while since we took that trip to Baltimore, mm-hmm. and we got into talking and all that kind of stuff. But it's always good to have both of you on
2: thank you so much to
1: talk a lot about what you're doing. I can't tell you how many times I've talked with people and they've said, you know, you've got a great staff over there at the Greater Good Grocery.
2: Thank you.
1: You guys do an amazing job.
0: Well, we learn from a leader, I guess. You know, they say it trickles down. So we're thankful for you too. And thank you for, you know, supporting our mission and even our thoughts. Like even when we went on that trip, I'm like, hey, I think we should do this. And you're like, yeah, okay. But you're always supportive and, you know, any way to make us grow. And I think as a leader like yourself, making sure that your staff can grow is a plus. So thank you so much for that.
1: And for all of you, I pray that you would have a great day today. Be kind and gentle to each other. Have a great Sunday.
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1: Hey folks, Jay Finner here from Home Plus. I have a problem I need to talk to you about. You see, it's come to my attention that there's still a ton of people that are buying mattresses and furniture elsewhere, even without at least checking us out in the process. 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I come out here every day and say over and over, best pricing, free delivery, interest-free financing for any credit score, huge selection of name brand furniture and mattresses, old product takeaway service, money back guarantee that will never be undersold by anyone, and we meet or beat every competitor nationwide. 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Look, I don't want to be overly dramatic here, but not shopping at Home Plus is essentially the same thing as not cutting your toenails. 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
3: Yeah.

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1: What's up, guys? It's Doja Cat.

Happy Sunday. What's going on? My name's Andy. You can do a whole lot of nothing today or a whole lot of something, but I'm going to hang out with you with whatever you choose. I'll be along for the ride.

0: 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And it's the best way to kill time on a Monday.
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sometimes people do things and it makes your stomach turn. 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You can't unsee it. Tell me one of your icks, because we still get them. Hit me up in the app. We're going to air this out in 10 minutes.

0: We're talking about icks because they do still exist. Rebecca, I want to hear yours, but I'll tell you mine first. It's when people clip their toenails in front of you.
1: Oh my God, it's so gross.
2: Like, if they don't do it outside, number one, that's a red flag.
1: Yeah.
2: Number two, do it when I'm not around. I don't need to hear the snip snaps.
1: Yeah, I totally agree.
2: I have a coworker that trims their fingernails in one of these studios, and I can hear it. I'm like, you are disgusting. God. Not even over the trash can.
1: Yeah. As long as they're, like, cleaning that stuff off and not just, like, leaving it there. But I totally get the ick from when watching somebody do that.
2: Mm-hmm.
1: So gross. Yeah.
2: Yeah. I feel like the only other thing I can think of that gives me the ick is if a person doesn't curse and they use those like fake words instead. Like, darn.
1: Yeah, literally.
2: No, say the bad thing, okay? Because otherwise this is gross.
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Hearing what Gracie Abrams said in an interview recently made me feel so old. She said, clubbing has become a central part of her life. Like, I get it. It's your thing. I would die, though.

You know what's so cool about all these actors and actresses is that they don't just have like one singular talent. This is kind of proof of that. Dominic Fike, might remember him from Euphoria season 2. This track from him is trending. It's Baby Doll. I can't.

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2015 to 2016 is when Ariana Grande and Ricky Alvarez first dated. Now they're back together. 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Hit me up in the app. I mean, he ain't bad looking.

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You don't need to know what's going on in the work world. You're not there. You're not available. I can wait till tomorrow. My name's Andy. I'm looking out for you.

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Honestly, man sandals. 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Women need to know. Hit me up in the app. We're going to get

0: 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Rebecca, what's that ick for you?
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0: Yeah.
1: Immediate red flag. 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
0: Okay. 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
0: I'm like, no, you were not raised properly. We can't fix this.
1: Literally.
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say. You ever practice kissing, like, on a poster? Like, I did that with the Backstreet Boys. 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Just tapping it.

0: Hey, we see you sitting there at the light on Vestal Parkway. 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

Trending from One Republic, it's Needs Your Love. And speaking of love, got to show some to Lindsay. She got it. That trip to Lollapalooza. She's going to see Olivia Dean, Charlie XCX, Tate McRae. And don't be jealous. We have more stuff for you to win. All you have to do is have our app downloaded.

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2: There's a few things we should not keep in our car this summer in New York State. Hey, it's Allison Kay. Well, on the list is water bottles. Although we want to stay hydrated, it's not a good idea to leave water bottles in the car because we wouldn't want them to get hot and then drink that. In addition to that is suntan lotion. And then the other thing are any aerosol cans, like hairspray. Sometimes we forget about these things, especially being so busy and just having a great summer. But I at least wanted to give you a heads up and a friendly reminder.
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Well, that's cool. 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My name's Andy. I'm being dramatic, but I am gonna hang out with you for the rest of your weekend. Let's get into it, Bruno Mars.

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And you could see the Backstreet Boys. I thought I'd ask you this. What is the luckiest thing that's ever happened to you? Hit me up in the app. We'll talk in 10.

0: Megan, what's the luckiest thing that's ever happened to you?
1: Oh,
0: and nothing wishy-gushy like I met my husband.
1: Oh,
0: that's
1: I
0: not
1: was
0: allowed.
1: Gonna say meeting my husband. Okay. I don't know. You know what? I actually feel like I'm one of the most unlucky people. I feel like I'm never one that like wins anything. Never like feel like some people are just lucky. 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
0: 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Me neither. 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
0: I'll do it for you, baby.
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You got to open up our app, enter into this trip. It's no joke.

0: So it makes sense why certain towns were mentioned in these episodes, including Buffalo, Cortland, Ithaca, and Syracuse. 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

the thing. Sphere in Vegas is one of the coolest venues on the planet. And then you have the Backstreet Boys, one of the biggest boy bands in the world, if not the biggest. Together, those two things, it's going to be magical. You have to open up our app, enter in to win this trip right now.

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What's something you did? Maybe a little crazy. Maybe yesterday, the day before. Hit me up in the app if you want to share. We'll talk it out in 10 minutes.

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0: we're talking about wild stories from our weekends. Megan, you said yesterday you peed in public. Walk me through this.
1: I'm really sorry if anyone saw that. As I'm peeing, my brother walks up behind me and trips and falls over me.
0: Ooh.
1: As I'm peeing. So,
0: yep.
1: Yeah, we ran down the middle of Main Street. My brother puked everywhere. I, like, slammed my head on one of the street lights. It was a whole big shebang, but...
0: So I imagine he got kind of like into your pee stream.
1: Oh, 100%. And I don't know where it went. And then the Uber driver that we called was so mad at us. I'm pretty sure I peed again in the Uber. It was not good.
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1: Here's how you can stay cool this summer in New York State with your ceiling fan. It's Allison Kay. Well, to beat the heat in New York, be sure that your ceiling fans are set to spin counterclockwise, which pushes the cool air down. Even just this simple adjustment can make such a difference on the hot and humid days that we've been feeling, but I love it. Most ceiling fans actually have a switch on the base. That way, it's easy to change the blade direction. So check yours as we move forward with the heat here in New York State this summer. Now we know.
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Butterfly clips, low-rise jeans, toe rings. You have to wear all those things if you go to the show. Backstreet Boys are going to be in Vegas at Sphere. You can open up our app right now and enter in to win this incredible experience. You should do that. Like, okay, go.

Sunday needs to slow down. How is it already 2 o'clock? 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My name's Andy. Let's do this. 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
1: Yeah.
0: So be there Monday on the Jubal Show.

What is a quick and easy way to attract a man? I don't know, like ignoring them, wearing your wedding ring. Tell me in the app. We're going to talk this out in 10 minutes. We're going to share our secrets.

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She's going to see Olivia Dean, Tate McRae, a ton of other artists. 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All you have to do is open up our app. Enter in to win it.

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It's Mr. Know-It-All.

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What's going on? My name's Andy. I'm going to head out for the day, and I wish I could tell you I have something really exciting or fun planned for the evening, but I'm going to go sit on the couch. That's how I roll. You keep listening. We've got Pop Crush Nights kicking off for you at 7 with Lauren and Donnie.

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1: What you need to do is be thankful for the life you got, you know what I'm saying? 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

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Back when I was in college, one of my like side gigs was a party princess. I dress up as mostly Belle and go work kids' birthday parties. So I rewatched Beauty and the Beast the other night, and my favorite part about the movie is like beauty is only skin deep, you know? But what really matters is that you're rich and you have a giant castle.

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You know, things like sewing, crochet. So what is one that you would take up? 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

0: There are some trends that we see on TikTok that we're just like, is this real life? This cannot be real life. This is one of them that I am set for, though. Grandma hobbies are coming back. Yeah, these were a trend a few years ago, but they're coming back now, probably as us millennials don't have the energy to do anything, but it's like the old school things that you wish you knew how to do. So, Kelly, tell me, what's yours?
1: You know, I thought about crochet.
0: Oh, crochet, yeah.
1: I feel like that would be pretty good at that if I have the patience to learn. That'd be my only problem.
0: I love that, though. I would like scrapbooking. I used to really be good at stuff like scrapbooking, and then I just kind of got out of the practice of it. But what would your grandma hobby be? There's plenty of time left in 2026 to pick up one, so keep the messages coming in our app.
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Rarely in life do we get the VIP treatment, but you could get it at a Backstreet Boys concert at Sphere in Vegas with your bestie. 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

0: fans actually have a switch on the base. That way it's easy to change the blade direction. So check yours as we move forward with the heat here in New York State this summer. 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

What do we think about this? There's a trend that's come back for whatever godforsaken reason of inviting your friends to join you on your honeymoon. What do we think? One of my friends is getting married later this year, invited me to do exactly that. And I was like, Princess, unless you're paying for it, I ain't going. Would you invite your friends on your honeymoon? 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

0: All right, let's test out how trendy you are. It's become a thing yet again to invite your friends to join you on your honeymoon. What even is the world? What are we doing here? But would you go if your friends invited you to join them on their honeymoon, whether it's like the beach or whatever nice location, would you do it? So, Nancy, tell me, would you invite your friends on your honeymoon to even begin with?
1: No.
0: Right? Right? Like, you can take friend trips. I kid you not, my ex wanted to have our honeymoon in Disney World, and he wanted his mother and family to come along. So, yeah, it wasn't long after that we broke up. 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

0: Even if you're not getting a vacation this summer, we have your chance to win plenty of cool trips like Samantha here.
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0: There's a few things we should not keep in our car this summer in New York State. Hey, it's Allison Kay. Well, on the list is water bottles. 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In addition to that is suntan lotion. And then the other thing are any aerosol cans, like hairspray. Sometimes we forget about these things, especially being so busy and just having a great summer. But I at least wanted to give you a heads up and a friendly reminder.
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2: They say the holy water's watered down, and this town's lost its faith. Our colors will fade eventually, so if our time is running out, day after day, we'll make the mundane a masterpiece. Oh my, my, oh my, my love, I take one look at you, you're taking me out.

What's good? It's your girl Sarah hanging out with you this afternoon. Here's my socialization tip of the week. Start every phone call with like, hey, my phone's about to die. That way you can hang up whenever you're just done.

0: 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And it's the best way to kill time on a Monday.
1: Yeah.
0: So be there Monday on The Jubal Show.

let's all feel fossilized together. What is the latest thing to make you feel old? Like, step back a second. Old. 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

0: We're going into our Paleolithic area, whatever you want to call it, to make you feel like a fossil. What is the latest thing that just made you feel old? Like, stick with you. Oh, dear God, I really am that age. Old. I saw a VHS player in a museum. Yes, I'm just going to let that sit there. But Brianna, tell me, what happened?
1: I realized that the movie Xenon,
0: yes,
1: the 21st Century,
0: iconic,
1: was actually set in 2049.
0: Stop it.
1: So we are closer to the year that movie was
0: Stop
1: set
0: it.
1: In than the year it came out.
0: Brianna, no, I don't like that. I don't like that at all. But you know what I am going to appreciate is someday when the younger kids grow up and they tell their kids about like 6'7", 6'7", so cool. Their kids are going to be like, nobody says that anymore. Keep the messages coming in our app.
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If you also used to jump on your bed and sing Backstreet Boys music way too loud, you're going to want this trip. 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

Did you have a nickname when you were a kid that has actually stuck with you through adulthood? That's what happened with Teddy Swims. His nickname as a kid was just Teddy. Lo and behold, here he is. This is Trendy Music from him. It's Mr. Know-It-All.

0: love that July could be the best month for stargazing here in New York State this summer. Hey, it's Allison Kay, and experts predict that July will offer really great views of the Milky Way, two meteor showers, and a moon-planet pairing. I'm excited for this because I'm a nature lover. There's also going to be overlapping meteor showers on July 30th and July 31st. Be sure to get your stargazing on this month in New York State. And tell your family and friends to join you as well.
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keep up to date with all the random stuff going on in the world, make sure you listen at weeknights after 7. Lauren and Donnie are in here with Pop Crush Nights, and they got all the stuff you need to know.

What's good? It's your girl Sarah hanging out with you tonight. I think I'm just going to delete the dating apps and just find love the old-fashioned way. Go hide in a castle tower, wait for an ogre and a donkey to come rescue me.

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0: We've all done it. We can admit it. What is something that you kept from an ex after you broke up? Whether it was like clothing, some random arbitrary item, maybe something that you just enjoyed hating every time you looked at it, or maybe it was something useful. So Austin, tell me.
1: The item I've kept from an ex post-breakup was all the Christmas gifts.
0: All the Christmas gifts? I mean, if there was something useful in there, sure. I still have my ex's hoodie from high school. And listen, before you come at me sideways, that thing is comfortable. That material is like top-notch comfy, and I'm not sorry about it at all. Like, I will hang on to that. 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

0: want to make sure that you have our app. We have your chance to win plenty of cool trips. 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

It's that time. It's been your girl, Sarah, hanging out with you this afternoon. 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

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Let's kill some time together. Crank it up and sing along. Kiss 104.1. Binghamton's number one hit

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5: What up? It's Donnie. It's the Pop Crush Weekend Top 25 Countdown from Hollywood to the Heartland, counting down the 25 most requested songs of the week. My goodness, it's like the sun is holding a grudge against us, right? The sun is mad. It is hot everywhere, even here in LA. I'm sweating. And I don't sweat. Trust me. Strong enough for a man, made for a woman. The kind of deodorant I'm using. I use it. I don't sweat, and I am just, it is pouring out of me. My goodness. But hope you're enjoying that AC. We're going to kick it off. Number 25, Belly K. I love it. It's like a tongue twister, too.

Look Back Samba, Back to Friends, number 24. You just heard Bieber, Yukon at number 23. So, in high school when I had a girlfriend, I rolled my eyes to the she's nicknamed. I'm not a fan. I don't know why nicknames creep me out. She would call me Baby Doll. Oh, I don't know. Something about that just, I mean, maybe because she's a girl, but also Baby Doll. I'm like, what? I don't, do y'all have nicknames for each other? What's just, call me Hey or my name. Not Baby Doll. But Dominic Fike, he can say Baby Doll all he wants. At number 22. I can't.

0: Gracie Abrams hit the wall at number 21. So, what do you think hit the wall? A lot of people think they've been mad and they hit the wall.
1: Why'd you do that, though? You're hurting yourself.
0: I mean, that wall is like, okay, you're just going to put plaster on me. I'm good. But you're hanging broke. Don't do that. But I also think, you know, does

0: you?
1: Here lately, I'm trying to find ways to get out of it, and I thought running was for me, but no, everybody waits. Not a run. But I've learned that just taking, like, a daily walk with the Mental Health Playlist or Pop Crush 9 for weekends, it really clears my head when I hit that wall. More countdown coming up.
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Kehlani folded number 20 on the Pop Quiz Weekend Top 25 countdown. Keeping it rolling. Keeping that AC on too. It is hot. Steady swims, Mr. Know-It-All, and number 19.

Pop Goods Weekend in Top 25 Countdown. Looking back, Bieber, Speed Demon at number 18. You just heard Olivia Dean, Man I Need at number 17. You want some men in your life? How about the Backstreet Boys? Yeah. BSB at the Sphere on Pop Goods Weekend. We want to hook you up. We want to send you there. It's VIP. And you say the people there, you're the celebrity because you are getting VIP access. And it's in Vegas at the Sphere. Come on, enter the win right now. PopCrush app, popcrush.com. It's attention to the lower 48 states only. It's One Republic, Need Your Love at number 16.

0: Are you coming in or what?
1: Fuck, which begins up 25 countdown. That was Sabrina Carpenter House Tour number 15 last week. You know those like open houses? Go in there and act like you are everything you can afford, no matter what that house is. Oh, I got it. Chump change. $1 million? Oh, psh. Put it on my car. Yeah, go in. Here's the tip. You dress normal. Because if you overdress, they know that you're trying to put on a show. If you just normal, all the normal people. You're looking around, all rich people you don't know, and then you're like, oh, that guy who's dressed like a bum over there? Rich. Do the house tour thing. Work out. Come on.
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Alex Morin, Fever Dream, number 14. Ella Langley is on fire. History again. 13 weeks at number one for a female country artist, breaking records. Good for her. It's Ella Langley, Choosing Texas, number 13.

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